Radio. Coming up, we're going to do truth bombs. You've got an unsolicited dose of truth to smack someone with today. It's violent. 800-669-1010. 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
7: Oh boy.

There's a lady that's gone viral by group texting a bunch of moms and begging them not to put Oreos in their kids' lunches because their kid's going to want an Oreo when he sees it. 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
1: Hey, this is Kelly, and I have a truth bomb for my boyfriend. 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

0: Praise Guys hanging out on the Canon Show. Someone wanted to know, they sent in this question. If you were to have the aux cord at a party, what are you putting on?
1: Well, I'm never going for the aux at a party. That is too much pressure. I'm going to put something on and people are going to be like, what even is this? And turn it off. I'm the one who's like, put on the Cupid Shuffle. Put on the one that's like, to the right now. I don't know. And like, that's why people hate my music taste. But like, I promise I have good taste in music. But when it comes to that,

that's what gets me going. That's getting me rearing for a show when I'm being told to hop four times. I'm like, hell yeah, hopping four times on the spot. Let's go, Minneapolis. You know, like, that's my energy. Boy, mad, boy, mad, boy, mad at you. I had to get back at you.

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0: Freya Sky. Michaela asked, what's your most Gen Z habit?
1: I mean, probably maybe just like the going on my phone a lot. I don't know. I think maybe that is a Gen Z habit, but I also feel like everyone has that habit now. I don't even think that's just like Gen Z. I do think
0: that's
1: just
0: me.
1: Like, the world. But I do pick my phone up a lot. You know, when you like pick it up and then you're like, I'm going to go off it now for a sec. And then 5 minutes later, you're like, I'm going to pick it up again. And nothing's changed on there.

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0: like a brother. 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

0: There is nothing wrong with giving a shout out to yourself. That's self-love. What's your name?
1: Kedra.
0: What is it again? Kedra. 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
1: Kedra.
0: That is super convenient. How many times a day do you have to spell your name for people?
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0: It's Cannon with a K, and who would you like to shout out?
1: Dylan, Logan, and my husband, Jose.
0: Dylan, Logan, and Jose. Jose Cuervo? Yes. I hung out with him before.
1: Yes. Why do you think I like tequila so much?
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tried to leave a shout out on the voicemail and got to hear it. 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Or wait a minute, listen close. Is that the upstairs neighbors? Ah, I'm a 7-year-old.

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2: 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I don't know why people don't. 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Welcome in.

special coming to the show. I can't say too much. A former member of One Direction will be on the show next week, and it's not Niall because we just had him on. That's all the clues you're getting today.

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2: Ah, okay.
1: And maybe this will help you when you're on the playground trying to get that zebra cake. 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Do you know what that is?
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2: I mean, that does make sense why it would be called an avalanche.
1: So we're going to have to rock, paper, scissors it.
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0: Winding down the show with a request of love and devotion. This one goes out to Dave.
1: Well, his birthday was yesterday, so happy birthday, Dave. 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
0: There you go. 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
2: Good morning and happy Friday. 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
2: Yeah. Excited for the weekend. Got the weekend warm up coming up here in a couple of hours, getting you ready for the old school carpool. A full hour of throwbacks later on this afternoon with Alyssa, actually.
3: Oh, nice.
2: Yeah, Riley's out today. So you get, first of all, not only do you get some old school jams, but also you get a little double dose of the Q Morning Show, because we'll be hanging out throughout the day to fill in for the fact that we don't have a lot of people that work here, so we gotta fill in where we can. But no, happy Friday. Looking forward to a jam-packed show. Gonna have your chance to win with the Morning Show Mind Tease. Oh, Fuel Good Friday!
3: That's right, happening at 8 o'clock.
2: Yeah, we'll give you a keyword to text into the Q101 text line. 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Real quick, in Augusta County, actually in Stewart's Draft, we do have a traffic situation to let you know about. This is right in the vicinity of 340 and Route 608. Got a vehicle crash there. The north and south lanes are closed. Again, Route 608 in the vicinity of Stewart's Draft Highway. Lanes closed there due to a vehicle crash. Rest of the valley's looking good, but it is Friday, so you never know what might pop up on 81 or 64. We'll keep you up to date on that. And you know what else we got?
3: Some good news?
2: Well, yes, we do have good news coming up here in about 7 minutes. I just meant more hits.
3: Oh, yes.
2: Because we are the Valley's hit music station.
3: That's right.
2: Yeah, Taylor Swift, Tame Impala, Sabrina Carpenter, all coming up this hour. I feel like, really, like we're running into like the last week of summer.
3: I know, it's pretty crazy.
2: This is my summer song. Zara Larsson, Midnight Sun. It's Q101. Good morning.

0: Q101, the Valley's Hit Music Station. As mentioned earlier, do have that traffic situation in Stewart's Draft. Route 608 in the vicinity of Stewart's Draft Highway. That's where we got a vehicle crash. North and south lanes closed. We'll check in with the WSVA newsroom and get a full look at traffic here in just a bit. Going to be a beautiful day. Looking at 64 and clear right now in Trimble's Mill. Going to see a high today of 82. Some of you might see some fog this morning. Otherwise, though, we're going to see partly sunny skies today. Going to be humid. Chance of some thunderstorms in parts of the area this afternoon. What we got yesterday afternoon, a thunderstorm, understatement.
1: Goodness. Yeah.
0: That was a show.
1: I was scared for my patio furniture for a little bit. I was like, oh my gosh, should like I go out there and like tie everything down?
0: But yeah, absolutely should have.
1: Thankfully, it did
0: nothing
1: not blow
0: away.
1: Yes.
0: Yeah, that's surprising. At one point where you couldn't tell, well, really the wind was going in every direction. And it was, I think some places saw like some rotation, some funnel clouds. But yeah, so potential for some thunderstorms this afternoon. Not sure if they would be like that, but you never know when it's humid like this and they just pop up like that. So keep that in mind.
1: Yeah.
0: For this Friday. Let's put a smile on your face. Get the weekend started off right. Time for some good news.
1: And Brandy, we are.

0: all know the saying that you don't always get to control what happens to you, but you do get to control what you do next.
1: Okay.
0: Well, that was on full display at a pizza place in Wyoming. They received an order for 18 pizzas. Unfortunately, the order was a prank, so no one came to pick up the pizzas. And this happened when I worked at Chinello's. What we normally would do when we got a prank order, we would just give away pizzas to people that came in, just kind of a little extra thanks for coming in. We just had this order,
1: so what
0: no one showed up.
1: What you're saying is, if I want a free pizza, call in and order 18 as a prank, and then just happen to show up.
0: I'm not saying.
1: Oh,
0: that.
1: Oh, okay. Sounds like a good advice.
0: Anyway, I don't want to encourage anybody to do that. But,
1: no, don't do that.
0: This case, this pizza place, the owner, David Agovic, wanted to bless somebody with all the pizzas they had made. Mm. So he decided to pack up all 18 and donate them to the doctors and nurses working at a local hospital.
1: All right, good idea.
0: And the thing that I love, kind of the cherry on top of this entire story, the person who actually got to deliver the pizzas just happened to be a former employee of the pizza place who walked in at the very same moment they were packing up the pizzas and trying to figure out all of this. So he was able to make that special delivery and bless the workers at the hospital. And this is just such a cool idea. You know, you could have just been upset that someone pranked your pizza place and lost all that money, but now you're blessing someone else that maybe could use that food.
1: Well, and also, I mean, what are you going to do with it, right? Like, at that point, you've got to do something with it. So, obviously, putting that to good use.
0: Exactly. So, we're going to share this story on our Twitter/X page. Q101 Hit Music is where you can check it out. 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
1: All right, let's see what's happening on those roads. Going to look at traffic.
2: We have an accident in Stewart's Draft that could cause some delays this morning. It's on Route 608 in the vicinity of Stewart's Draft Highway, Route 340. You can expect delays there due to a crash. All north and southbound lanes are closed. Again, this is on Route 608 in the vicinity of Stewart's Draft Highway. All north and southbound lanes are closed at this time. If you're seeing it and we're not saying it, call the WSVA.
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0: 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Let's see what else. We got Kehlani this weekend at Allianz in Richmond. TLC and Salt and Pepper. I've been debating this show. They're going to be at Jiffy Lube Live next month.
1: Okay.
0: And I've been debating it because it's really just TNC. But one of my friends went and saw them somewhere. Someone one of my Facebook friends saw them and said that it was like a phenomenal show. So now I'm kind of like, and En Vogue is opening up for them.
1: Oh, nice.
0: You know what I say to that? Never gonna get it, never gonna get it.
1: Yep.
0: Never gonna get it, never gonna get it. Never gonna get it, never gonna get it. Never gonna get it. Oh, whoa, whoa, whoa.
1: Oh, man.
0: And suddenly, I think we're going to have to get you to sing some En Vogue.
1: Oh, come on.
0: At some point. Come on. Give me a whoa, whoa, whoa.
1: Whoa.
0: Okay. Ooh.
1: God.
0: Ooh.
1: Oh, my God.
0: Ooh. All right. You know, it's still early.
1: I tried going way
0: I'll let you
1: into
0: warm
1: it.
0: Up
1: oh,
0: your.
1: Oh, my word.
0: Yeah. Yeah.
1: Wow.
0: Well, look, whatever happens at Jiffy Lube Live, I know it's going to be better than that.
1: Yes, it will be.
0: So, Zara Larsson and Meriwether Post Pavilion. You good over there?
1: I'm not sure,
0: getting
1: to be honest
0: choked
1: with
0: up.
1: You. Yeah, I don't know how I'm going to recover from that.
0: I mean, look, I'm sure that's not the only time someone's gotten choked up over some En Vogue. Charlie XCX is going to be at Capital One Arena. Shaboozy, Jonas Brothers, Olivia Rodrigo, Teddy Swims, Cat's Eye, Doja Cat, Gracie Abrams. All coming somewhere near the Shenandoah Valley. And you can make some plans to go check out some live music. Q101online.com on the concert page. I feel like you need some water after that.
1: I may need a whole like a well of water. I may just need to have all... That was troubling.
0: Dogs everywhere.
1: Goodness.
0: Howling because they don't know what just happened. I can hear the house right over here. The dog's like...
1: What the heck was that?
0: Yeah, dogs are talking using actual words. We got your celebrity news coming up next with Word on the Streets.

0: Taylor Swift on the Valley's Hit Music Station, Q101, giving you all those things happening in Hollywood, celebrity news, entertainment, and gossip with word on the street. And The Sandlot reuniting? Not for another Sandlot movie, but the cast of The Sandlot has actually reunited for a short form YouTube series called Dugout Dads. Have you heard about this?
1: I sure have.
0: Have you watched it already?
1: Not yet.
0: Okay.
1: But that's one of my things that I plan on doing this weekend.
0: Okay, yeah. It's a 9-episode series streaming on YouTube right now. And it basically reunites most of the cast from the 1993 hit The Sandlot. Now, Patrick Renna, who played Ham, is actually the creator of this. And the story tells of a dad, played by Renna, who volunteers to coach his kids' Little League team and then learns that the adults involved are more unruly than the kids. Now, if this sounds like reality, it's because the storyline was actually inspired by Patrick's own experience meeting other dads at his own kids' games. Now, what's even cooler is that not only does the cast of The Sandlot reunite for this, but also Topanga.
1: That's right.
0: Danielle Fishel
1: yep.
0: plays his wife.
1: Yeah.
0: So the Dugout Dads, they're hoping that this will kind of be like a preseason for them, and that this will actually lead to them being picked up for a full-length season, maybe by a streaming platform other than YouTube.
1: I would love it, and I cannot wait to start watching that.
0: Yeah, Dugout Dads. Check that out if you're looking for something to do this weekend.
1: Ellen Pompeo is headed back to the medical world, but this time she is trading her doctor's coat for scrubs. The Grey's Anatomy star is set to headline a new Hulu drama called Not a Sound.
0: Couldn't she, I don't know, try something different?
1: Nope.
0: Okay.
1: Nope. She's going to play Amelia Wynn, who is a disgraced ER nurse.
0: Oh, wow.
1: Who loses her hearing in a hit-and-run accident. And then things take a much darker turn when Amelia and her service dog discover the body of a former colleague.
0: Oh, okay. So this is like Grey's Anatomy meets... like Law and Order.
1: Yes, it sounds like that.
0: Okay.
1: It pulls her into a murder mystery could uncover the truth about the accident that changed her life. The series is coming from TV powerhouse David Kelly, who created Big Little Lies and Boston Legal. There's no release date yet, but it sounds like this should be a pretty interesting show.
0: He also created a show called Picket Fences,
1: okay,
0: which I used to watch the reruns on FX all the time. That was kind of like his start before all of those other shows picked up.
1: Very nice.
0: So it should be a good one. At first I was like, really? We're just going to do another medical drama? But all right, I like the twist on this one.
1: Yeah.
0: And Taco Bell putting a twist on the Baja Blast for Olivia Rodrigo.
1: Okay.
0: They're going to be releasing a new flavor called You Seem Pretty Pink. For a Baja Blast. Now, it's a mix of the Baja Blast, but with pink lemonade.
1: Okay.
0: And it's going to come in a custom cup with Olivia's photo on it.
1: Love it.
0: It'll be available at the Liv Moss cafe locations, and then it's going to be nationwide September 24th. So, I'm a big fan of Baja Blast. I like pink lemonade. I'm really excited about this. I will be in line to get my Taco Bell.
1: Yeah, if I needed any more reason to go to Taco Bell, this is... just one more reason.
0: Well, and if it's really good, like, because, I mean, well, now you can kind of get Baja Blast anywhere. But remember, yeah. There was a time where they only did, like, limited edition.
1: I know.
0: And you had to get it in stores, and then it was gone.
1: Yeah.
0: So this could be that new one.
1: Yeah.
0: You seem pretty pink for a Baja Blast.
1: I love it. And one of the most iconic TV shows is getting some more flowers. I Love Lucy has been chosen as the first ever recipient of the Television Academy's new Legacy Award. The show premiered 75 years ago, ran for 6 seasons, and was actually the pioneer for the multiple cameras in front of a live studio audience. And so those will they will be honored at the Creative Arts.
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11: Partly sunny skies today. Could see a couple of thunderstorms with a high at 82. Winds north at 4 to 8 miles per hour. A thunderstorm this evening. Cloudy tonight with a low near 60. Partly sunny this weekend, 80 to 85. From the News Talk 92.1 and 550 WSBA Weather Center, I'm Frank Welt.
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0: This is not headline news. Most Americans lose their energy by 3 p.m. So for late workday pep, check out our afternoon show. The NFL is eliminating the Pro Bowl because nobody watched it. The league's best players have gone from playing a game in Hawaii to just sitting at home like the rest of us. The college football season kicks off this weekend. Bill Belichick has the distinction of being the oldest coach with the youngest girlfriend. And a Florida man is accused of stealing $3,000 in cinnamon rolls. That adds up to a lot of dough. This is not headline news.
1: And coming up, we'll check in with the WSVA Newsroom and get your local headlines here in just a bit on the Valley's Hit Music Station, Q101.

0: Malcolm Todd earrings on the Valley's Hit Music Station, Q101, 651. On the way, we got your morning show Mind Tease trivia question here in about 20 minutes. But on this Friday, we got to get serious with the news. Jacqueline Dobin joining us from the WSVA Newsroom. Good morning.
1: Good morning.
0: How are you feeling about Friday?
1: I'm glad it's finally here.
0: Yeah.
1: Yeah.
0: All right, what do you have for us with the local headlines?
1: Well, firefighters continue to work on a wildfire in the Shenandoah National Park. Public Information Officer Alyssa Fox said the fire started Wednesday morning and has burned about 1.25 acres. It's located near Stoll Run Trail in the South District near Granos. They don't have a containment estimate or cause, but they're suspecting that it was a natural cause. She added that no structures are in danger and all the trails and facilities in the park remain open for the time being. Tomorrow, the Harrisonburg Police Department's joining forces with Mothers Against Drunk Driving Virginia for Saturation Saturday, a state and nationwide initiative to fight impaired driving ahead of Labor Day weekend. HPD will be increasing their impaired driving traffic safety enforcement efforts to save lives and prevent injuries. And in 2025, there were 196 DUI arrests in Harrisonburg. And Virginia farmers and ranchers are reaching out to other states to help deal with a hay shortage linked to the ongoing drought. The Virginia Department of Agriculture and Consumer Services estimates that there are over 25,000 cattle, dairy, goat, sheep, and horse farms in Virginia, and nearly all of them depend on hay to feed their animals. Virginia hay farmers say supplies are down by 50% to 75% this year due to the dry weather. Suppliers in Ohio and Kentucky are working with Virginia farmers to provide enough hay to meet the current demand.
0: Now, if we could have just gotten like all that rain that we got from that storm yesterday, like if we could have spread that out throughout summer,
2: yeah,
0: maybe
2: yeah.
0: we'd be okay.
1: Be okay. Be okay. You know what's crazy? We barely got anything in Stanton.
0: Oh, yesterday?
1: Yeah.
0: Which is funny because usually you guys always get hit.
1: Right, yeah.
0: Yeah.
1: Like, you know, I got a notification on my phone. It's like a thunderstorm warning.
0: Yeah.
1: And I'm like, well, I'm going to go mow the yard. There's nothing going on here. So, yeah.
0: Yeah, no, there was no mowing here in Rockingham and Harrisonburg.
1: Well, and then when I got done mowing, I checked, you know, I checked Facebook real quick and I was like, oh, there's a lot of people that don't have power right now. So.
0: And you're like, la, la, la. Well, grass is done.
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2: 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I'm Brandy.
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2: 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Mind Tease got your chance to win from La Morena coming up here in about 8 minutes. Actually, in an hour. Another chance for you to win with Fuel Good Friday.
3: Giving you a chance to win a $50 Sheetz gift card courtesy of Paul Oball Ford. 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
2: Yeah, do you know what you could get with $50 at Sheetz? Gas. Which, you know, Fuel Good Friday. So right. Hopefully that's the first thing that comes to mind.
3: 25 Uncrustables. They are $2 a piece. I bought plenty of those in my lifetime, and they are really good.
2: You got to add tax.
3: Okay.
2: So maybe 24.
3: 24 Uncrustables.
2: Yeah. If you're going to Sheetz for that, like, come on.
3: I know. You know what? Sometimes desperate times call for desperate measures.
2: I guess, yeah. Dude, look, if you win, it's your money. You do whatever you want to do with it. This is courtesy of Paul Oball Ford. Feel Good Fridays, trying to get the most out of summer. We only have 2 Feel Good Fridays left because we've been doing this leading up to Labor Day. So today and then next Friday, your last chance to get in on that $50 Sheetz gift card. Again, we'll give you that keyword coming up here in about an hour right here on the Valley City Music Station. Q101. I'm just picturing someone walking into Sheetz gift card. How many Uncrustables can I get with this?
3: That's me.
2: Yeah. They're like, are you Robbie?
3: Yes, I am.
2: Here's Bruno Mars, Risk It All on Q101.

Q101 Valley's Hit Music Station, 7:08. Brandy and Robbie hanging out with you on this Friday. 65 and sunny right now in Alma. Going to see a high today of about 82. Don't let that low 80s fool you. It's still going to be humid today. Partly sunny skies. Could see some showers and thunderstorms in spot this afternoon. Tomorrow, partly sunny and a high of 82. And then Sunday, partly sunny and humid, high of 85. So

0: $5 to spend at La Marina in Harrisonburg. If you can give us the number one answer to, well, I'm not going to give you the question just yet. Got to give you the number, though.
1: 540-434-4144.
0: Do this Family Feud style. Five answers on the board looking for the number one answer. There are a couple of rules.
1: You do have to be 18 years or older to win unless you have a parent or guardian present with you. We also ask that you do that you have not won anything from us here at Q101 in the last 30 days or any of our stations at Harrisonburg Media Group.
0: I was like, what are you about to tell these people to do?
1: I'm just honestly,
0: Spin around, hop on your feet two times, and then dial the number.
1: Exactly, right. Yeah. Well, I mean, if you're driving, that would be kind of difficult to do. But anyway.
0: Yeah, no, don't.
1: Right.
0: Don't do any of that, no matter what you're doing. Just know the number, 540-434-4144, and hopefully know the number one answer to this question. In honor of it being National Power Rangers Day, name a superpower adults wish they had at work.
1: How about the ability to, like, look into the future?
0: Psychic abilities?
1: Yeah.
0: Not on the list.
1: Okay. Because that would be cool. I knew what was happening, like, a week from now, I could start planning my day, my attitude, all this stuff.
0: Yeah, no, you're thinking way too far, man. I was thinking more like if I knew that, there's like a big assignment and I knew that so-and-so wasn't going to like pull their weight in like a week.
1: Mm.
0: I was thinking more like that. Okay. I wasn't thinking like... maybe that is, you know what? That's telling of you, right? Your anxiety.
1: It's all about getting ahead.
0: Yeah, don't. That's it.
1: I need to live in the moment instead of living a week from now.
0: Exactly. Or living a week from ago. Anyway, this is not a psychological moment right here. We'll talk to your therapist later. Gotta go to the phone, see if we can get a winner. 540-434-4144. Name a superpower adults wish they had at work. Looking for the number one answer. That's your chance to win from La Marina. Good luck. It's Q101.
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0: Today's hit music station, 720. Morning show, Mind Tease time. Name a superpower adults wish they had at work. I can think of lots of superpowers I'd love to have. And I'm going to go ahead and say it because it's not on the list. But especially when you were out last year with your broken legs, your mom actually got me like a stuffed octopus.
1: Oh!
0: Because I would say that I am not an octopus. Mm. I don't have 8 arms and hands. So, more hands. But I guess that's not really a superpower.
1: Yeah, I guess
0: there's,
1: not.
0: I'm sure there's like an X-Man that has that power.
1: Probably.
0: Yeah, but that's... Anyway, that's not on the list. Have we got any guesses on the Q101 text line?
1: Amanda in Waynesboro said time travel. That would be a good one.
0: That is not on the list, but yeah, that would be.
1: And then Scuba Steve guessed invisibility.
0: Oh, that's actually number 4.
1: Nice.
0: On the list. All right, but we're looking for the number 1 answer. That's your chance to win from La Morena. Name a superpower adults wish they had at work. Looking for the number 1 answer. Good luck. It's Valley's the Music Station, Q101, 540-434-4144. Yeah.

0: You know, invisibility probably would be a good superpower to have, because then when I make like faces, people wouldn't see
1: that what the face would be.
0: Yeah, I don't realize that my face is very telling. It's in fact, it's something that I've just learned here in the past couple of years. But Q101, the Valley's hit music station, invisibility number 4 on the list of our answers for name a superpower adults wish they had at work. This is the Morning Show Mind Tease trivia question. We're looking for the number one answer for your chance to win your way into La Morena. And invisibility seems to be the popular guess, right?
1: Yeah, Kim listening on the Q101 app also guessed invisibility. And then Scuba Steve texted in another guest. He's on to something. He said mind reading.
0: That's number 2.
1: Right. So. All right.
0: See, but that's the thing. You don't need to read my mind because apparently it's on my face. In fact, I actually had one of our coworkers ask me a question yesterday, and I just kind of looked at him.
1: Oh, gosh.
0: And then Dave Rickard, voice of the JMU Dukes, he was like, "What do you think?" And I was like, "Thank you for reading my mind, Dave Rickard." And I was like, I'm just going to hire you to walk around. And when people ask me questions, I want you to say what you think the answer is, because you're probably right.
1: So he's going to be the key to your Barack Obama from that sketch a couple of years ago that they did at the correspondence dinner. Do you remember that?
0: Okay. Yeah. I got it.
1: Okay.
0: It was just the way you said it, though.
1: Right.
0: The key to your Barack Obama. I was like, what does that mean?
1: Sorry, I should have said Keegan-Michael Key to your... Yeah. Anyway, it's a very funny sketch they did. And
0: right, but he was playing the assistant to Barack Obama, so right. He wasn't really the key.
1: Yeah, but he said what Barack really means
0: right.
1: Like in his head and all that stuff. The, right, I gotcha.
0: But I thought you meant like a key.
1: Oh, no, no.
0: Like, see, that's what I was saying. Like, I was really...
1: He's the key to your mind when it comes to your facial expressions. Anyway, that...
0: 540-434-4144. Yes. We are going to take a couple more guesses, but if we do not get a winner here in the next 5 minutes, then we're going to have to use this question all over again on Monday, which is okay because La Morena, they open all the... Well, not all the time. You actually need to check the hours. But... The certificate you'll be able to use anytime at La Morena. So, again, looking for the number one answer. Name a superpower adults wish they had at work. Reading minds, number 2. Invisibility, number 4. Number one answer, though, is how you win. Good luck. That number one more time.
1: 540-434-4144.
0: It's
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14: Partly sunny skies today. Could see a couple of thunderstorms with a high at 82. Winds north at 4 to 8 miles per hour. A thunderstorm this evening. Cloudy tonight with a low near 60. Partly sunny this weekend, 80 to 85. From the News Talk 92.1 and 550 WSVA Weather Center, I'm Frank Welt.
0: 65, might be seeing some slight fog in Montevideo. All right, we still have not gotten a winner for this morning show Mind Tease trivia question. Your chance to win $25 to spend at La Morena. Question we're asking you this morning. Name a superpower adults wish they had at work. So far, we've got number two on the list, which is reading minds, and then number four on the list, which is invisibility. Still looking for that number one answer. Anyone even close on the Q101 text line?
1: I wouldn't say that, but Stacy in Harrisonburg said super hearing.
0: Yeah, I mean, honestly, I know some people in this building that...
1: See, I just want regular hearing. Like, I've got... I can't, you know, hear things...
0: Oh, we know.
1: And, okay. And then Peter and Stanley said, skip time or fast forward. So...
0: Yeah, you're like, I don't want to... this meeting's going to suck. Right. So let's just... You're like, oh, it's still going?
1: Yeah.
0: Okay, and we're done. Yeah, there's I could totally use that. All right, well, no one's got the number one answer, which means we're gonna do this question over again on Monday. But that gives you a whole weekend. In fact, it gives you a work day.
1: That's right.
0: To think about it. So while you're sitting at work, think about what superpower you might like to have. Slapping your coworker is not on the list. Although there is something on the list that might help with slapping your coworker, and that's all I'll say. It's not the number one answer, though.
1: Right.
0: So 540-434-4144. That is the number you need to know Monday morning, 7:10, when we do this question all over again. Name a superpower adults wish they had at work. That'll be your question on Monday. Your chance to win La Morena, Monday morning, 7:10. And, yeah. Fast Five Random Facts coming up next.
1: Oh, yeah.
0: Right now, it's Ariana Grande. Hate That I Made You Love Me. Hate That We Didn't Get a Winner. It's Q101.

0: Look at that. Look at that. Wow. See, that is the lungs right there of a old chorus kid.
1: Yeah, that.
0: And actually, wow. that's bad. Like, I used to be so, like, yeah. I do. Boy, well, I can hold my breath. Anyway.
1: Now that I've recovered and got my breath back, fast fact number one.
0: Fact.
1: Bees have three tiny additional eyes on the top of their heads.
0: That's why it's so hard to, swat them.
1: Oh, I guess that makes sense. Well, it's called the ocelli.
0: Oh.
1: Which collect and focus light to help them navigate. And to help them prevent being killed.
0: Is that what that song from Lil B is about?
1: I don't know. I don't know what Lil B is.
0: It's a rapper.
1: Oh.
0: Is that song? Ocelli, Ocelli, Ocelli, Ocelli, Ocelli. That was a Lil Wayne joke.
1: Oh.
0: A Millie.
1: Oh.
0: I know. It was it was dumb.
1: That'd be crazy if that was actually like a song.
0: Yeah,
1: but
0: no. Oh. I was sorry. There isn't. Get it, Lil B?
1: I do get it, yeah.
0: It's a rapping B.
1: No, I get that now.
0: Ocelli, Ocelli, Ocelli, Ocelli, Ocelli.
1: I can't wait for him to make an appearance in B Movie 2.
0: Yeah, well, actually, he's on the soundtrack.
1: Oh, okay. Perfect.
0: Yeah. And then when he grows up, he'll just be Big B.
1: Big B. Instead of Lil B.
0: And he'll be a sponsor for Big B Coffee.
1: Exactly. Hey, there we go. Fast fact number two. The number of stars in the EU flag has nothing to do with the European Union or its member states. They actually have 27 members, but there are 12 stars on the flag because they represent unity and perfection. That is what 12 stars represents.
0: Unless you're Taylor Swift.
1: Mm.
0: You got to add one.
1: Yeah.
0: So Swifties won't be investigating into, although if Taylor Swift were ever to do some kind of like dignitary like work, like that would be how the American, I don't know why she'd be in the European Union because she's American, but if she were, right, that would be how they would announce that she was joining. They would add a 13th star.
1: We're gonna or even if she wasn't.
0: Right. Just add a 13th star.
1: Like, oh my gosh, what's Taylor Swift doing?
0: Is she doing a song for the European Union? Is she doing a concert? They added a 13th star.
1: Yeah. fast fact number three. The people of Papua New Guinea speak a secret language.
0: The Papua people.
1: The Papua people, yes. Speak a secret language when harvesting pandanus nuts to protect the nuts from unhealthy words and evil spirits.
0: That's the Papa people for you. I really hope that someone like that, that's what they're called. That, I mean, I know they're not, but wouldn't that be great?
1: It'd be awesome.
0: Like, so where are you from? Oh, I'm a Papa person.
1: I'm a Papa person. Fast fact number four. Cats can hydrate from seawater because their kidneys efficiently filter out the salt, while humans and most animals risk a dehydration drinking seawater.
0: See, this is why. This is how you know cats don't, like, that's their power. It's a superpower, a cat power.
1: And the final fast fact of the day. Chess pieces names have changed over time. The queen was once called a vizier. The bishop was an elephant, and the rook used to be called a chariot.
0: But the bishop was actually an elephant, though. Is that what you're saying?
1: Or no, was that's called just that? It was just called.
0: Oh.
1: Yeah, it was just called.
0: I was thinking that it
1: elephant.
0: Actually was like an elephant. Just because sometimes you see like those, you'll see, right, they do like different versions of like chess games where like they will change up like what the actual, like, pieces are, like, based on what the theme of it is.
1: Yeah.
0: So, all right.
1: So, those are your Fast Five random facts for the day.
0: All right. Coming up, we'll take a look at the local headlines, checking in with the WSVA newsroom here after Somber. It's My Body Isn't Ready on Q101.

0: Got some Ella Langley on the way before we kick things old school with the weekend warm-up. That's going to kick off our 8 o'clock hour, plus your Fuel Good Friday keyword for the chance to win that $50 Sheetz gift card courtesy of Paulo Bofford coming up as well. Right now, though, checking in with the WSVA Newsroom. Jacqueline Dobrin, what do you have for us?
1: Well, a date has been set for the preliminary hearing for the Elkton woman accused of murdering an elderly man back in January. According to online records, a date of October 29th was set for Tabitha Nicole Taylor during a status hearing yesterday morning in Harrisonburg, Rockingham Juvenile and Domestic Relations Court. The 38-year-old Taylor is facing a first-degree murder charge in connection with the death of 84-year-old Winfred Thomas Shiflett after a domestic disturbance turned into a violent altercation early on January 4th in the 1600 block of Lawson Lane. Taylor remains in custody. The annual JMU block party in the Berg returns to downtown Harrisburg tomorrow afternoon, and the annual event welcomes incoming and returning JMU students. However, it's open to the public. There's a lot of JMU swag. The Marching Royal Dukes are going to be downtown, and there's some free kids activities as well. The event runs from 2 until 4, and keep in mind there will be some road closures in the downtown area. And statewide pass rates for Virginia students are climbing back up. Standards of learning scores are improving across the Commonwealth, but still haven't rebounded to pre-pandemic levels. The Virginia Department of Education released pass rates for the 2025-26 school year this week. Reading and math scores increased slightly from the previous year, while science scores dropped slightly. The biggest improvement was in history and social studies passing rates, which jumped by over 3 percentage points.
0: And all those stories at rocktownnow.com?
1: Oh, yeah.
0: All right. That's where you can go check them out. 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
3: 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Tonight, there's no question. 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
0: 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Hey!
2: Yeah, guys, not only is it Friday, but it is a Fuel Good Friday. What's up? I'm Brandy.
3: And I'm Robbie.
2: And Robbie.
3: Yes.
2: It's Friday. Yeah.
3: It sure is.
2: Yeah. 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
3: That's right.
2: So let's get this one underway. The word you want to text in to 540-434-4144 is... Is the suspense getting you?
3: It is.
2: Well, you actually,
3: but
2: I was going
3: to
2: let you.
3: Sure if you
2: I was
3: want gonna, me to yeah, no, do it or if you were going to do it.
2: Yeah, you can do it.
3: Okay. 50. F. I. F. T. Y.
2: Spelling's important.
3: Yes, it is.
2: If you don't spell it right, you won't be qualified.
3: Don't spell it 50. It's 50.
2: Well, but even he still, even though he says 50.
3: True.
2: He still spells it 50.
3: That's a good point.
2: Although I guess he spells it F O. Nope. Nope. F zero. Look, yeah, don't text in. Yeah, don't text in the numbers.
3: No.
2: Don't text in 50. Just 50. F-I-F-T-Y. I'm making it more confusing than it needs to be. That is your Fuel Good Friday keyword. You have until midnight tonight to text that in, and then you're qualified. We'll call the winner on Monday.
3: All right.
2: Full rules and details at Q101online.com. It's Friday, okay? Brain is already just shoo, boo. Anywho, let's get the weekend warm-up underway. It's Montel Jordan on Q101.

0: to the middle school days. Fuel Shimmer on Q101, the Valley's hit music station. If you tuned in and you have no clue why Fuel is playing, you're like, this is not a rock station. Or Montel Jordan just really took you for a time loop. This is the weekend warm-up. A half hour of throwbacks getting you ready for the old school carpool later on this afternoon. Alyssa going to be holding us down on that one as she fills in for Riley Reed, who's off today. 64, sun trying to come out. Might be seeing some fog right now in Weir's Cave. Going to see a high today about 83, but it will be humid, and we could see a thunderstorm in spots this afternoon. Saturday and Sunday, though, looking good. Partly sunny, highs in the 80s, and humid, but it doesn't look like there's any rain in sight, and you'll enjoy that, because as we get back into the work week, we are looking at 90s Monday, Tuesday, and Wednesday. Summer ain't over yet.
1: Not yet.
0: No. But there are some things that Gen Z thinks should be over when it comes to millennials.
1: Okay.
0: Recent BuzzFeed article looked at some millennial trends that Gen Z says are no longer cool.
1: All right.
0: We can go through this here. You and I are both millennials.
1: Yes.
0: So, and honestly, number one on the list is already you.
1: Wait, what are you? Okay, what's
0: taking
1: number one?
0: Photos of your food and posting it online.
1: No, that will never get old. That is a... That should always
0: spoken,
1: be a
0: spoken
1: thing.
0: Like a, you know what you sound like?
1: A true millennial?
0: You sound like a boomer.
1: Oh, come on. No, don't say that.
0: Yeah, which is what you sound like to Gen Z. That's probably where they're like, oh, okay, boomer.
1: Well,
0: taking photos of your food and posting it online, meh.
1: You know what? If you ever wanted me to get any, if you wanted me to get this.
0: What are you trying to say?
1: Let me repeat that again.
0: Or just say it in general?
1: Yes. If you ever wanted me to stop something, call me a boomer, done.
0: Oh. Well,
1: so
0: I'm okay with you posting the food, but only if you're going to bring it in. Like, it's just teasing. So, yeah.
1: Oh, man.
0: All right. Let's see. Here's one that I'm like, I don't understand. Sending an actual text on your phone. Gen Z says that everyone uses Snapchat as their messaging app or like WhatsApp. So you should use those because that way the messages don't clog up your phone. I don't like that.
1: That's weird.
0: I like being able to go back and read a text and have the memories.
1: Yeah.
0: Yes, it does take up a lot of storage space. But isn't that what millennials, and we learned this from the boomers, right? Like, keeping everything. Videos. Like, there's so much on my phone that I will not get rid of. And text messages, I like those as well. Now, if you're someone I don't really care about, though, yes, I will delete your text messages. I'm not saving those. But I like to go back and read, like, messages from my mom or...
1: No, I've got messages from Katie from when we started dating in my phone still. So, I mean, that's like, you know, 10, 11 years worth of text messages.
0: And that's why I don't like Snapchat. Because of the fact that things disappear. And I don't know what I sent you. I like to be able to go back and be like, remember the time? So, whatever. Get out of here. This one I kind of agree with. It's not doggo. You didn't do a thing. Stop talking like you're six. So basically, tired of us saying one that we did a thing.
1: Okay.
0: But then also, like, you know, coming up with different names for things like doggo.
1: Right.
0: Or Poppers. Wifey. So, yeah, sorry, Riley. This is all you.
1: I was just about to say, we're one specific person, but...
0: Well, I mean,
1: a lot of people do it. Obviously, yeah. It's not just Riley.
0: Yeah, but Riley resembles the statement. Is that what they say? Yeah, I resemble that remark. Yeah, that's Riley. And then acronyms. Bay, TTYL,

0: LOL. They say it's okay to type them.
1: Right.
0: But it's when we say it out loud.
1: Okay.
0: I've never said LOL.
1: No.
0: But I have said BRB before.
1: That's the only one that I think I've ever used. So.
0: Although the other day I did say TLDR.
1: TLDR?
0: Too long, didn't read.
1: Oh. Gotcha.
0: Because you said something and I was like, TLDR. And so I guess I'm part of the problem.
1: Sounds like it.
0: Yeah. But I'm not taking pictures of my food and not bringing it in for my coworkers. So there's that. Let's see what's happening on those roads. More weekend warm up on the way. I'm checking in with the WSVA newsroom.
2: Roads are clear around the valley this morning, but if you're seeing it or not saying it, call the WSVA.
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0: Ladies and gentlemen, the guy that gave you the thong song, that is Cisco, along with Maya right there. It's all about me. It is the weekend warm-up, and we got more on the way. If you like what you're hearing, don't forget full hour throwbacks this afternoon, just before 5 o'clock, right here on Q101. Since we're going old school, list here are some millennial trends that Gen Z says are old school and lame, and you gotta stop doing it. Things like taking photos of your food and posting it online, saying acronyms out loud, like instead of like saying LOL or saying BRB. I guess. One that I can't get behind, but it totally makes sense to me because they've kind of brought back the bell bottoms. Gen Z says that skinny jeans done. In fact, the quote from this Gen Zer is, "Reminds me of Gru from Despicable Me." What?
1: What?
0: Because his skinny legs.
1: Right.
0: But like, no. Like, skinny jeans, if that makes me seem old, I don't care. I'll keep rocking them. Like, I can't do the mom jeans, and I can't do, like, now the big thing. I don't know the last time you went shopping for pants.
1: It's been a while.
0: And also, I don't know if it's, like, I've never seen, like, guys rocking it, but, like, the wide leg jeans, that's really in right now in women's fashion.
1: Gotcha.
0: Can't do it. Like, I love shopping at Old Navy.
1: Yeah.
0: That's where I get my jeans.
1: Right.
0: Best fit for this bow tie. Which is also why I enjoy skinny jeans, because then I have jeans that fit my bow tie, but also don't, like, it's a big butt. So if I had jeans that were the same size all the way down,
1: right,
0: I would be basically look like I was wearing bell bottoms. Mm. So that is why I enjoy the skinny jeans. But right now, last time I went shopping at Old Navy, like they had a whole section of those wide leg jeans.
1: Huh. Interesting.
0: When is the last time you went shopping for jeans?
1: I mean, it's been years.
0: Okay.
1: I mean,
0: well, good for you that you can still wear them.
1: I was about to say, I mean, I'm happy about that, but I don't know anything about the fashion trends. I just wear what fits and what's comfortable.
0: Oh, trust me. We know you don't know anything about the fashion trends.
1: I walked right into that one, didn't I?
0: Yeah.
1: Oh, goodness.
0: We've seen your, what did Alyssa call them? Gaudy shirts.
1: That was the word.
0: Yeah. Now, they also don't like high-waisted jeans, which I can agree with that.
1: Okay.
0: Not a fan of it.
1: Yeah. Show some midriff. That sounded
0: well,
1: so...
0: Well, no, you...
1: That sounded so, show some midriff.
0: Weird for you to say it, also.
1: Very much so, yeah. It felt weird coming out of my mouth, but... That, you and, know... Yeah. I'm just gonna stop talking.
0: Okay, all right. And then finally, millennial trend that Gen Z says we gotta stop doing, the term adulting.
1: Why?
0: Because they say, well, you're just being an adult.
1: You're just being you.
0: Like you don't need to, yeah, like right. You're doing all the things that every adult is doing, so you don't need to say you're adulting.
1: Hashtag adulting, paying taxes.
0: Right, and it doesn't sound fun.
1: No,
0: at all.
1: No.
0: So, we're some old, what they call them, old fogies?
1: Old fogies. Yes, that's
0: us. What are some trends that Gen Z should stop doing? Let's flip it around.
1: No.
0: Shall we? 540-434-4144. Maybe you should call your mom instead of texting her. Just a thought. She'd love to hear your voice. Also... That's not just Gen Z. I'm talking to you too, Robbie.
1: Don't know. I talk to my mom all the time.
0: When's
1: don't
0: the last time you talked to her on the phone?
1: Like last week.
0: That's too long.
1: You know, she could pick up the phone and call me too.
0: Okay, yeah.
1: I
0: you
1: just
0: know what?
1: Throw
0: no,
1: that out.
0: We're turning your mic off now. You are not. We're not doing that to Mama. We're not doing that to Mama V at all. Actually, this seems like the appropriate song right here. Speaking of, here's No Scrubs on Q101.

0: Yeah, your moms don't want no scrubs, so stop being that. That concludes the weekend warm-up. A full hour of throwbacks later on this afternoon with Alyssa filling in for Riley Reed. Old School Carpool later on, right here on Q101. Right now, time for your celebrity news. All those things happening in Hollywood, entertainment, and gossip with word on the street. And it seems like it's been forever since I thought about the crew from The Sandlot. But they are... Did you like that?
1: I love
0: you,
1: that.
0: You like that?
1: Yes.
0: Yeah, you're killing me, Smalls. Anyway,
1: can you give me some more? Come on. If yours was good, mine was good too.
0: The cast of The Sandlot has reunited for a short-form YouTube series called Dugout Dads. This is actually created by Patrick Renna, who played Ham in The Sandlot.
1: Uh-huh.
0: Also know him from The Big Green as well and several other Disney movies.
1: Oh, yeah.
0: But yeah, this short-form series follows a dad who volunteers to coach his kid's little league team and learns that the adults involved, coaches, parents, are more unruly than the kids. And if this seems like something that you have encountered yourself, that's because the storyline was actually inspired by Patrick's own experience meeting other dads at his own kids' games. Now, in addition to reuniting several members of The Sandlot, also Danielle Fishel plays his wife. If that name doesn't sound make any sense to you, Topanga. From Boy Meets World, which somehow I feel like maybe was a dream of his growing up, and he made it happen with this. Now, The Dugout, you can actually stream on YouTube, and they're hopeful that this will lead to a full-length season, depending on if you are watching it or not. So, Robbie, you better get on it this weekend.
1: I can't wait to watch it. Ellen Pompeo is headed back to the medical world, and this time she is trading her doctor's coat for scrubs. The Grey's Anatomy star is set to headline a new Hulu drama called Not a Sound, where she will play Amelia Wynn, a disgraced ER nurse who loses her hearing in a hit-and-run accident. And then things take a much darker turn when her and her service dog discover the body of a former colleague.
0: Goodness.
1: Pulling her into a murder mystery that could uncover the truth about the accident that changed her life. The series comes from TV powerhouse David E. Kelly, who created Big Little Lies and Boston Legal. No premiere date is set, but it looks like this one could be pretty fun to watch.
0: It's very telling where we are in the world now, because when you say David E. Kelly, you mentioned, what were the shows again?
1: Big Little Lies and Boston Legal.
0: Right. This is also the guy that gave us Ally McBeal.
1: Oh, wow.
0: But nowadays, that doesn't mean anything to anybody because it's been so long.
1: That's a good point, right?
0: Taco Bell partnering with Olivia Rodrigo to give us a new twist on the Baja Blast. It is going to be called You Seem Pretty Pink for a Baja Blast. And yes, it's going to be the OG Baja Blast with pink lemonade.
1: Nice.
0: It's going to also come in a custom cup with Olivia's photo. And it'll actually be available starting tomorrow at all of the Liv Moss Cafe locations. And then it'll be available at all Taco Bell's September 24th, which actually... This is tying in with the all-women music festival that Olivia's putting on in California this weekend, the Daisy Chain Fields. Basically, think of it like a 2026 Lilith Fair. Again, I am dating myself. Ally McBeal, Lilith Fair. We just did the weekend warm-up, so I think it's acceptable. But no, I'm looking forward to this. It's that Baja Blast with pink lemonade. That sounds... I don't know about you. I'm the type of person that... I like to mix my drinks at the fountain anyway.
1: You know, I do that to a degree. There is a time where you can add too many, but
0: what? That
1: sounds delicious.
0: Well, I mean, you want to keep it simple. Like, usually I'll do like a Sprite or an lemonade.
1: That makes sense. Because
0: that's the thing, too. The flavors have to complement each other.
1: Right.
0: You can't be
1: one
0: doing
1: of each.
0: Yeah, what do they call it? They call it a suicide.
1: Right, yes.
0: When you
1: yes.
0: mix all of them together. Yeah, no, you have to... It's just like when you're cooking your meat. 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
1: No, I do not.
0: Okay.
1: No.
0: Yeah. Okay. All right. I mean, look.
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10: Harrisonburg weather.
11: Partly sunny skies today. Could see a couple of thunderstorms with a high at 82. Winds north at 4 to 8 miles per hour. A thunderstorm this evening. Cloudy tonight with a low near 60. Partly sunny this weekend. 80 to 85. 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

0: This is not headline news. Most Americans lose their energy by 3 p.m. So for late workday pep, check out our afternoon show. The NFL is eliminating the Pro Bowl because nobody watched it. The league's best players have gone from playing a game in Hawaii to just sitting at home like the rest of us. The college football season kicks off this weekend. Bill Belichick has the distinction of being the oldest coach with the youngest girlfriend. And a Florida man is accused of stealing $3,000 in cinnamon rolls. That adds up to a lot of dough. This is not headline news.
1: And coming up, we'll check in with the WSVA newsroom and get your local headlines after the latest from Ariana Grande. This is Petal on Q101.

0: that video got a lot of people talking for lots of different reasons, but the chainsaw at the end, that's a nice little Ariana twist there. That's my favorite part of the video.
1: It reminded me of Sabrina Carpenter. She always has like a big twist at the end of her videos too.
0: I was like, oh, so, yeah. It is Q101. Brandy and Robbie joined from the WSVA newsroom by Jacqueline Dobrin. Any fun weekend plans?
1: My mom's going to be here. So
0: it's interesting how every time you fill in for Lyndon and we're like, what are the weekend plans? But all, you know, see mom time.
1: Yeah. Well, she, her and her boyfriend, he's basically my stepdad. They've been together for so long. But they're coming up so they can hang out with Peter tonight and tomorrow, and then they'll head back Sunday. So,
0: you get to go out and have a little mommy time.
1: No, I'm gonna hang out with her.
0: Oh, okay, so, all right.
1: Yeah.
0: Well, I mean, you know, mommy time with mommy. Yeah.
2: There we go.
0: Yeah. Mommy time with mommy and mommy. Yep. See,
2: that's right. Yes.
0: Yes, because she's also a mom.
2: That correct. Yes.
0: So there's the baby, and then her mom is her mom.
1: Yep.
2: All come together.
1: Mommy squared.
2: Yep.
0: You got it?
2: I think so. I don't know. I was bad at math, so squared
1: two moms.
2: Is perfect. There we go. Thank you for explaining that to me.
1: Squared is when there's the little two at the top.
2: Okay. And cubed is the three, right?
1: Correct. Yes.
2: Thank you. Is there a word for the four?
1: Don't remember.
2: Okay. All right. So we won't worry about
1: that. I think at that point it becomes to the power of. And it's to the power of four, five,
2: gotcha.
1: And so on.
2: Learning so much this morning.
0: Yeah. You guys got a math lesson on the Q Morning Show. We do everything here, so
1: yeah.
0: Tell your parents. Tell your mom.
1: Yeah.
0: When she comes this weekend.
1: I will. Yeah.
0: What do you have for us with the news?
1: Well, hey, speaking of math, statewide pass rates for Virginia students are climbing back up. Standards of learning scores are improving across the Commonwealth, but still haven't rebounded to pre-pandemic levels. The Virginia Department of Education released pass rates for the 2025-26 school year this week. Reading and math scores increased slightly from the previous year, while science scores dropped slightly. The biggest improvement was in history and social studies passing rates, which jumped by over 3 percentage points. Firefighters continue to work on a wildfire in the Shenandoah National Park. The fire started Wednesday morning and has burned about 1.25 acres. It's located near Stull Run Trail in the South District near Grottoes. They don't have a containment estimate or cause, but they are suspecting that it was a natural cause. There are no structures in danger, and all the trails and facilities in the park remain open. And coming up tomorrow, if you're looking for some plans, the annual JMU Block Party in the Berg returns to downtown Harrisonburg. The annual event welcomes incoming and returning JMU students, and it's open to the public. There's going to be tons of JMU swag. The Marching Royal Dukes will be downtown, and there will be tons of free kids activities as well. The event runs from 2 until 4, but keep in mind there will be some road closures in the downtown area.
0: And by the way, you mean the 5th best college marching band in the country.
1: Yes.
0: Marching Royal Dukes.
1: Exactly.
0: Yeah. All right, that's going to be a lot of fun. Weather should be good for that. However, traffic causing us some issues this Friday. 33 westbound in Rockingham County. So this is right in the vicinity of Silver Lake Road. We've got a vehicle crash there, and the west lanes are closed. So if you're trying to make your way towards West Virginia, you're going to see a little bit of a slowdown. Again, that is Raleigh Pike in the vicinity of Silver Lake Road. Got some a vehicle crash there, and the west lanes are closed. Thank you, Jacqueline. Have a great weekend.
1: You too.
0: Tell Mama we said hey.
1: I will.
0: All right. We got more hits on the way for you, plus details on how you can help us. Helps.
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0: Q101 Valley's hit music station. Brandy and Robbie hanging out with you on this Friday, sitting at 69 and partly sunny here at the Q101 studio. Some of you might be seeing some fog this morning, but that should be lifting as we got a beautiful day in store. Gonna be humid though, high of 82, and a chance of some showers and thunderstorms in spots this afternoon, which we are still feeling some of the effects of the storm from yesterday. For those of you that lost power, Frank down the hall in WSVA was saying that they lost power for about 2 hours. Yeah, but that was a massive storm.
1: Our lights were flickering for like 2 hours straight. Thankfully, they did not go off, but we were like, all right, well, we may be just singing Kumbaya around some candles tonight.
0: Are you sure that it's not a ghost in the house? You've only been there for like not even a month now.
1: You know what? I did think about that, but I didn't bring it up because I didn't want to scare Katie. So
0: yeah.
1: That's the reason why I didn't bring it up.
0: Mm-hmm, yeah, you didn't want to scare her. You're like, can we keep the lights on? Just so you know, so that we know that the electricity's working, not because of ghost or anything.
1: Right. That's the only reason.
0: Yeah. It is Q101, and we are gearing up for our third annual Valley Cares for Kids Radiothon to help out UVA Health Children's Hospital, happening September 24th from 6 a.m. to 6 p.m.
1: We're going to be broadcasting live all day long to support UVA Children's Hospital, and it's just a really cool chance for the community to get involved and to give back to an organization and to UVA Children's that does so much for this community right here in the Shenandoah Valley.
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1: Nice.
0: Alex Warren, It's Ordinary. He'll actually be a guest at Open House Party this weekend, too. It's Q101.
2: 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Oh my, oh my love, I take one look at you, you're taking me.

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0: Boston on Q101, the Valley's hit music station, 920. And the trailer for the new Facebook movie just dropped this week. Not sure if you know, though. And it kind of it follows the controversy and the original court findings from when Zuckerberg had to basically like get in front of Congress.
1: Right.
0: Now, I don't know if you know this or not, though, but Meta is actually being sued for $1.4 trillion right now.
1: Goodness, that's...
0: A lot of money.
1: Yeah, that is a lot of money.
0: Yeah, being sued by 29 states, and the states are alleging that the way Facebook and Instagram are operated are hazardous to children's health, which is really what we learned from those original findings when Mark Zuckerberg had to testify, right?
1: Yeah.
0: Now, the lawsuit isn't just about money.
1: Okay.
0: If Mark Zuckerberg and Meta lose, things could also look a lot different on social media. So, and honestly, I don't really see this ending very well for Mark Zuckerberg. Mm-hmm. But so if this were to go through and if things were to change, here are some things that might happen with Facebook.
1: All right.
0: The death of the infinite scroll and autoplay. Because those features are intended to take you down rabbit holes,
1: right,
0: and maximize screen time.
1: Yep.
0: Which that's why you see the reels all the time.
1: It works.
0: Yeah. Which, by the way, follow Q101 Hit Music over on Facebook and Instagram. Why don't you? Also, could be the end of the like button if this lawsuit goes to fruition. So, one of the main ways that teens get hooked on social media is the addiction to the like count, right? Like, think about it. You go to post something.
1: Yeah.
0: And then when you don't get the likes that you thought you were going to get, you feel some type of way.
1: Yeah, I mean, I've deleted posts before because I didn't get any likes. Yeah. Sometimes you just need a little pick-me-up and you post something hoping to get that pick-me-up. And when you don't get it, you take it off so you don't feel embarrassed.
0: Yeah, so see, that's the problem here. Yeah. They say that the lawsuit wants to end social validation metrics. There also would be no more algorithmic manipulation.
1: Thank goodness.
0: So basically, you know how like you're on Facebook now and you're like, who are these? Why am I seeing all these posts? Yeah. I'm not friends with these people. I don't understand. Kind of like how I got that that Miami Dolphins fans post the other day. Now, I get why I got it, because it was a guy in Lou Ray that had just gotten his hair. He'd gotten the trim and he'd gotten the Dolphins logo.
1: Right.
0: So the Lou Ray I get. It was the Miami Dolphins part that didn't make any sense to me. But you wouldn't see any of that.
1: Right.
0: You would just return to the old chronological way of seeing stuff on your feed. So also too, like when someone posts something, like you, like maybe the reason you didn't get those likes is because it didn't show up on someone's news feed.
1: Right.
0: And then a month later they see that post.
1: Yeah.
0: That wouldn't be happening with this. Okay.
1: See, there are times when my mom's like, I haven't seen you post in a while. Did you block me? And I'm like, no, mom, it just probably just the algorithm just doesn't pop up at a certain time.
0: Does she know that she can search people?
1: No, she doesn't. She normally does, but like there'll be times when she doesn't think about searching because she's expecting it just to pop up on her feed, and then she'll be like,
0: yeah, no, I think she doesn't. Yeah. I think she forgets. Because literally, Susan, just search. That's really how you would know if you were blocked. Because when you go to search him, he wouldn't show up.
1: This is true. But there are ways to hide certain posts from people.
0: This is true.
1: She is afraid that I'm doing that for some. But no, I've never done that to my mom before. But I've had her almost in tears thinking that I did like hide things from her on social media, and it was a whole thing. But
0: see, this goes back to what we were talking about an hour ago.
1: Calling
0: your mom.
1: Yes, I get it.
0: She wouldn't, right? She's using it as a way to connect with you and feels like you're hiding things from her. If you called her more often, she probably wouldn't feel that way.
1: I think I communicate with my mom on a regular basis. Apparently
0: not. If she's like, you didn't post. She's looking at you. She's looking for your post.
1: I mean, she's on social media all the time. Sometimes it feels like she will like a post before I even post the post. Like that's how connected she is sometimes. And it's just like, mom, how is this possible? Right.
0: So that's why you delete the post you don't get any likes on, because you're like, not even my mom liked this.
1: Right. There's always
0: horrible.
1: That one. It's gonna be her.
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0: Partly sunny skies today. Could see a couple of thunderstorms with a high at 82. Winds north at 4 to 8 miles per hour. A thunderstorm this evening. Cloudy tonight with a low near 60. Partly sunny this weekend, 80 to 85. From the News Talk 92.1 and 550 WSBA Weather Center, I'm Frank Welch.
1: Right now, 72 sunny skies in Fort Valley.
2: And we do still have some lane closures in Rockingham County. So this is actually Route 732 in the vicinity of Bridger Road and Grandma's Lane. That's where we got a vehicle crash. The east and west lanes are closed. Again, this is Route 732 in the vicinity of Bridger Road and Grandma's Lane in Rockingham County. East and west lanes closed due to a vehicle crash there. Rest of the valley is looking good, but if you see it and we're not saying it, please call the WSVA traffic tip line, the number 540-214-2500.

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0: It's Friday.
1: Yay!
0: Yeah, Q Morning Show about to wrap up, at least us together. We're going to be hanging out here a little bit longer. You're going to hang out for a couple of hours.
1: That's right.
0: Then I'll come in and hang out for a couple of hours. And you got Alyssa. She's going to be filling in for Riley. He is off today. But you'll have your old school carpool, so make sure you stick around for that. 9:49, we are about to conclude the show. But before we go and give you your Friday funny, we got to do leftovers, things we did not get a chance to talk about during the show. Robbie, you want
1: to
0: start?
1: I would love to. It's been a pretty somber week. We lost Tim Curry, and really it's been a pretty somber year for cast members of Home Alone, too. We lost Catherine O'Hara earlier this year, Brenda Frickner, who played the Pigeon Lady, and then today, we did not lose anybody. We are celebrating the birthday of Daniel Stern, who turned 69 years old, so a happy birthday, Daniel. And it made me, I was doing some math, which you know is not my strong suit. I just realized that when they filmed Home Alone 2,
0: he was your age.
1: He was my age.
0: Yeah. People looked older.
1: Yeah.
0: When they were our age back then.
1: It's just like, it's crazy to think that he was my age now back in when they filmed Home Alone 2, and I'm just like, "Oh my gosh." Like, do people see me as looking that old as I thought he was? I thought he was like in his 50s back in the 90s, but obviously not. So
0: yeah, no. Now go back and watch any of the shows you loved, and go and check at the age of the parents.
1: Okay,
0: that'll also make you feel old.
1: You're probably right,
0: knowing that they are the same age as you, playing the parents of people that are probably only 10 years younger than them. My leftover is the 65th German Finger Wrestling Championships took place a few days ago.
1: Okay.
0: And it was 150 competitors testing the strength of their digits. So this is how it works. You have two people at opposite ends of a table, and they link their middle fingers with a leather loop.
1: Oh, God, that sounds painful.
0: And then the two combatants then attempt to pull one another to their side of the table. I am going to start training. I want to win all these competitions, and I think that I could do better with finger wrestling than toe wrestling.
1: Oh, my goodness.
0: But I will attempt toe wrestling, too. It's a bucket list dream of mine.
1: I feel like it gives a whole new meaning to giving somebody the middle finger.
0: I mean, I guess. Maybe that's more acceptable.
1: Because, I mean, if you're pulling someone trying to get you out, you're like, I feel like there's
0: no,
1: there's
0: you know, you're wrapping. No, you wrap your middle finger around the loop.
1: Okay.
0: So it's pointing down. It's not. Yeah.
1: Okay. All right.
0: Although that would add some animosity to the championship.
1: Middle fingers just flying everywhere during this thing.
0: That hurts. That's what that sounds like.
1: Yeah.
0: On that note, we are getting out of here. I'm getting out of here. You hang around.
1: Okay.
0: But we're going to play your Friday funny. This is comedian Dustin Slay on Southern versus Desert Summer Heat. And nice weekend ahead, but we are going to be back up into the 90s next week. So maybe this will prepare you for the fact that summer is not over yet. You guys have a great one.
1: Talk to you soon.
0: It's Q101.
2: I've always lived in the South. I like being in the South. I like the weather. I love the heat, you know. Sometimes I'll go out to like Phoenix, you know, and it'll be a lot hotter than what I'm used to. And I'll complain about it a little bit. And they always say the same thing to me. You know what they say? They go, "Yeah, but it's a dry heat." They say it like their heat is better than my heat. I get defensive about it. I'm like, "Oh, it's a dry heat, huh? Well, I like a wet heat. I like to feel like a sauna outside. I like to sweat in places I didn't even know I could sweat in. I like to go, why is that wet? I like a heat with a lot of flying insects and mosquitoes and gnats. I like to stand out in a hot parking lot of a Shoney's doing like that. I like to go out in the backyard for 2 minutes and come back in and go, I just got tore up out there. I can't get that in a dry heat."
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Robbie hanging out with you. And I asked my boss if I could take a month off to be on Survivor. I'll tell you what he told me coming up after Olivia Dean. It's Q101. I could.

The latest there from Cat's Eye. It's Animal on the Valley's hit music station, Q101. Robbie hanging out with you. And yesterday, they came out with the participants for the upcoming season of Survivor. And I'm looking through the list, and a lot of these people have normal, regular jobs. And it always amazes me, how in the world are they able to get so much time off of work for like a month or 2 months to, you know, go shoot Survivor? So I decided to ask my boss, brand new boss,

0: if I could get a month off to go film Survivor. And his answer was pretty simple. No. And I was like, well, that's a bummer. But he did have to think about it. So maybe come next year, he'll actually give me that month off. One can only hope. It's Q101.
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0: I want a video of you taking the fork and doing the airplane to Lyndon with the brisket.
2: Oh, okay. Wow. Yeah.
3: Now it's gotten more elaborate just by your you saying that in Robbie's mind translates to feeding me like a baby. Hey, in a high chair.
0: I have a baby nephew, okay? That's kind of fresh in mind right now, how they get to him to eat, so.
3: Yeah, that gets old real fast, by the way.
0: I'm sure it does.
2: Hold on a second. How old is your baby nephew?
0: 4 months.
3: 14.
2: They're not doing that yet.
0: No, not yet.
2: That is not how you feed a four-month-old.
0: But that is how you feed a 40-year-old. Tells you that this is
2: don't
0: the
2: know anything about
0: I
2: babies.
0: With babies, right, exactly, is my 4-month-old nephew. So.
3: Yeah, it's a learning process.
2: And I was. Right.
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7: Partly sunny skies today. Could see a couple of thunderstorms with a high at 82. Winds north at 4 to 8 miles per hour. A thunderstorm this evening. Cloudy tonight with a low near 60. Partly sunny this weekend, 80 to 85. From the News Talk 92.1 550 WSBA Weather Center, I'm Frank Welt.

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Q101, the Valley's hit music station. Catch Olivia Rodrigo at Capital One Arena for two nights in October, just a couple of months away. Pretty crazy to think, actually, almost just over a month away. 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

Bruno Mars, I Just Might, on the Valley's hit music station, Q101. And it has been a crazy last few days with the death of Dolly Parton a couple of days ago, and then Tim Curry passed away not too long ago. And it made me think about the legacy that I want to leave, because Dolly

0: really part and did so many incredible things and continues to do so many incredible things. So much so that I was checking my mail the other day and my neighbor's mail got put into ours, and it was actually a book from the Harrisonburg Dolly Parton Imagination Library. And that just got me thinking of how cool that legacy is going to be for Dolly Parton, to not only inspire this generation with all the things that she's done, but also she is making an impact in the next generation. And I love that we have an imagination library here in the Shenandoah Valley.
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0: Noah Kahan, Orbiter on the Valley's hit music station, Q101. Robbie hanging out with you, and today is National Cherry Turnover Day. And I don't know about you, but I have some core memories of when I was growing up. We would go on road trips up to New Jersey to visit my grandma, and we would always stop on the Eastern Shore at an Arby's that was connected to a gas station. It was just one of those places we stopped every time we went up to go visit my grandma, and my mom would always get a milkshake and a cherry turnover from Arby's. Didn't matter what time of day it was, didn't matter if she had eaten beforehand, she was always getting that on the menu. And it just kind of brought back a lot of cool memories when I saw that today was National Cherry Turnover Day. So who's got the best cherry turnovers here in the Shenandoah Valley? Let me know. 540-434-4144. It's Q101.
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0: Ah, okay.
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0: Sounds good.
2: And guess what?
0: What?
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19: A mix of clouds and sunshine this afternoon. Look for a high at 82. Could see a scattered thunderstorm. Tonight, a thunderstorm early, then clouds and fog with a low near 60. Partly sunny this weekend, 80 to 85. 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

Harrisonburg's hit music station is the Valley's hit music station, Q101. 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

0: Olivia Rodrigo, Stupid Song on the Valley's Hit Music Station, Q101. Robbie, getting out of here. Going to go enjoy the rest of my day. Brandy is coming in next. And then Alyssa going to be spending your drive home with you. She's going to have that old school carpool just before 5 o'clock. Throwing it back for a full hour of throwback hits on the Valley's Hit Music Station, Q101. I'm going to go home, take a nap because my sister is coming into town. And
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1: 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Well, Paulo Bob Ford actually giving you the chance to win a $50 Sheetz gift card with our Fuel Good Friday. If you did not know, that is today. Yeah, we've been doing this every Friday leading up to Labor Day, which means there's only two Fuel Good Fridays left. Your chance to win a $50 Sheetz gift card to use on gas or MTO, or I don't know, you could use it in the beer cave if you wanted to. Obviously, you got to be 21 and up, but you just got to be 18 and up to get signed up for your chance to win this. Well, and you also have to text in the Fuel Good Friday keyword. 540-434-4144 is the number to the Q101 text line. And today's keyword for your Fuel Good Friday is 50. 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F-I-F-T-Y. 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Text that in right now to 540-434-4144. 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You could be like Rick. 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
12: A mix of clouds and sunshine this afternoon. Look for a high at 82. Could see a scattered thunderstorm. Tonight, a thunderstorm early, then clouds and fog with a low near 60. Partly sunny this weekend, 80 to 85. 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

Olivia Rodrigo stopping in D.C. at Capital One Arena in October, and you might hear some Ariana Grande. Yeah, she said she's been enjoying the album Petal so much that she's probably going to do a cover of a song from the album. Here is Ariana Grande, Hate That I Made You Love Me. Maybe it's this one. It's Q101.

0: as the JMU football Dukes will be taking on Liberty at home next weekend at Bridgeport Stadium. So that means, I think this is week zero for college football. So no football for us here in the Valley. In fact, Bridgewater College doesn't start until next week as well, but they'll be away. Their home opener is going to be on the 12th. But we do have high school football, and there's plenty of action going down in the Shenandoah Valley. Let's see. We've got Broadway taking on Buffalo Gap. Luray going to be at East Rock. Stanton going to be at Harrisonburg. Rocktown Raptors going to be at Page County. Spotswood going to be in Waynesboro. Fort Defiance at TA. Central at Stewart's Draft. We also got Stonewall Jackson at Bath County. Strasburg, they're going to be taking on Skyline. And then we've got Riverhead's going to be taking on the Ospreys. So that's an interesting mascot, the Ospreys. But the Riverheads are the Gladiators, so I'm pretty sure they're going to take them on. Either way, make sure you stay in tune with what's happening with the games. We've got a full scoreboard for you at rocktownnow.com, so make sure to go check it out. And who are you rooting for? What game are you going
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Olivia Rodrigo and Shakira on the way. 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

And her hips still don't lie. If, in case you saw that performance of that song at the halftime performance for the World Cup. Shakira right there, Die Die. It is Q101 The Valley's hit music station. Speaking of halftime performances, who's ready to see the Marching Royal Dukes take the field at Bridgeforth? Yeah, they'll be there next week. Home opener, JMU taking on Liberty. You Flames are going to get extinguished. See what I did there? Because it's a flame and... Anyway, but congratulations to the MRDs because they have been named the fifth best marching band, college marching band, in the country. So USA Today Sports did a poll for like the past month. They narrowed it down to 20 college marching bands and then had fans vote on who were their favorites. And no surprise that the Marching Royal Dukes made it into top 10. And now they can say they are the top 5. So congrats to them. Definitely should have been higher. Number 1 in my heart and the hearts of a lot of people. And in fact, some people

0: only go to watch the Marching Royal Dukes, and then there's just a football game at the MRD performance. But either way, looking forward to football being back here in Harrisonburg. And top five college marching band right here in our backyard. They are awesome, though. Always put on a great performance, and I can't wait to see what renditions or new songs they incorporate into their performance this year. So, but yeah, next Saturday, I believe the game is at noon. JMU versus Liberty, gonna be a good one. Battle of the Blue Ridge? Yeah. Well, when it comes to marching bands, there is no battle. We already know. Marching Royal Dukes, topping whatever Liberty has. It's Q101.
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2: I want a video of you taking the fork and doing the airplane to Linden with the brisket.
3: Oh, okay. Wow, yeah.
4: Now it's gotten more elaborate just by your you saying that in Robbie's mind translates to feeding me like a baby. Hey, in a high chair.
2: I have a baby nephew, okay? That's kind of fresh in mind right now, how they get to him to eat, so.
4: Yeah, that gets old real fast, by the way.
2: I'm sure it does.
0: Hold on a second. Yeah. How old is your baby nephew?
2: 4 months.
4: 14.
0: They're not doing that yet.
2: No, not yet.
0: That is not how you feed a four-month-old.
2: But that is how you get to him to eat, so.
4: Yeah, that gets old real fast, by the way.
2: I'm sure it does.
0: Hold on a second. Yeah. How old is your baby nephew?
2: 4 months.
4: 14.
0: They're not doing that yet.
2: No, not yet.
0: That is not how you feed a four-month-old.
2: But that is how you feed a 40-year-old. Tells you that this is
0: don't
2: the
0: know anything about
2: I
0: babies.
2: With babies, right? Yeah. Exactly. Is well, my 4-month-old nephew. So
4: It's a learning process.
0: And I was right.
5: 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Priced right. Tonight, there's no question. O'Neill's Grill, Harrisonburg.
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2: A mix of clouds and sunshine this afternoon. Look for a high at 82. Could see a scattered thunderstorm. Tonight, a thunderstorm early, then clouds and fog with a low near 60. Partly sunny this weekend, 80 to 85. From the News Talk 92.1 and 550 WSVA Weather Center, I'm Frank Welch.
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0: Q101, the Valley's hit music station, gearing up for our third annual Valley Cares for Kids Radiothon. It is going to be happening September 24th. We're going to be broadcasting live all day long from 6 a.m. to 6 p.m. to support and fundraise for UVA Health Children's Hospital. 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So very fortunate that we've got these hospitals here, and they do a lot of great work. 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Alyssa is up next, filling in for Riley Reed. She's got more fun to get you into the weekend, including that old school carpool, a full hour of throwbacks just before.
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0: Five. You guys have a great one. I will see you Sunday. That's what I'll be in. Have a great one. Peace. 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

Q101 is the Valley's hit music station. Good afternoon, it's Alyssa Stanton. Y'all showed up and y'all showed out yesterday. Hot Walk's final day of operation was yesterday, and judging by all of the photos that I saw on social media, y'all did them proud. Not only was there a massive line to even get in before they even opened, they sold out of food. And that's with them preparing, knowing that yesterday was their final day. So to everyone that got their final meal at Hot Walk yesterday and all week, you guys, you probably made

0: so happy, the owners, and so proud to have been in that area. I have very fond memories of them always handing samples out at the Stanton Mall back in the day. So I know the community will very, very much miss them. But y'all did them proud yesterday. It's Q101.
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2: Rock, paper, scissors it at some point. Rock, paper, scissor? Rock, paper, scissor it. Anyway, we're going
3: to
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2: And guess what?
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7: 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O'Neill's Grill, Harrisonburg.
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2: A mix of clouds and sunshine this afternoon. Look for a high at 82. Could see a scattered thunderstorm. Tonight, a thunderstorm early, then clouds and fog with a low near 60. Partly sunny this weekend, 80 to 85. From the News Talk 92.1 and 550 WSVA Weather Center, I'm Frank Welt.
3: 83 with partly cloudy skies in grottos. 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

0: the Shenandoah Valley's hit music station, Q101, and you've got 6 more minutes until you hit a wall. At least that's what a new study has found, that Americans, our energy flatlines, and we hit that wall at 2:48 p.m. every single day. Bold of these studies to think that I'm making it that long in the day. I wake up at like 7. I think by 9 I'm done.
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The Shenandoah Valley's hit music station is Q101. It is Alyssa filling in for Riley Reed on your Friday while he is on vacation. The latest from Benzaboon on the way as we make our way through the afternoon. It's Q101.

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0: Q101, it's the Valley's hit music station. Alyssa filling in for Riley Reed this afternoon. And if you live in Harrisonburg, you know JMU is back. But in case you weren't aware, tomorrow afternoon in downtown Harrisonburg, it is the JMU Block Party. And if you don't know what that is, it's basically a welcome back to the city / welcome to the city event that the Harrisonburg Downtown Renaissance puts on. And they'll shut down most of Court Square and have vendors and have the Marching Royal Dukes, and there's plenty for all of the students, but it's also open to the public as well. So if you just want to see the marching band, you can swing by. But if you had plans downtown, just note that tomorrow afternoon you're going to see a little bit of a parking closure. You're going to see some rerouted traffic, and then you're probably going to see so many kids that you're like, hey, what's going on? That's what's going on. JMU Block Party. Right now, let's take a look at what's going on with traffic. It's Q101.
1: No accidents or delays to report along the interstates. Both 81 and 64 are free and clear at the moment. Everything else appears to be in good shape, too. But if you're seeing it and we're not saying it, call the WSVA Traffic and News tip line at 540-214-2500 and let us know. 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
4: A mix of clouds and sunshine this afternoon. Look for a high at 82. Could see a scattered thunderstorm. Tonight, a thunderstorm early, then clouds and fog with a low near 60. Partly sunny this weekend, 80 to 85. From the News Talk 92.1 at 550 WSVA Weather Center, I'm Frank Welt.
5: 86 with sunny skies in Elkton. 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
1: No accidents or delays to report along the interstates, both 81 and 64 are free and clear at the moment. Everything else appears to be in good shape too, but if you're seeing it and we're not saying it, call the WSVA Traffic and News tip line at 540.
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0: TikTok has taught me a lot about that song, mainly that she had to give writing credits to Noah Kahan because it interpolates Stick Season so much. That's Stella Lefty on the Valley's hit music station, Q101. What makes you want to crash out on a daily basis? For me, especially today, I don't know what is going on today. It's the spam phone calls. I don't know if anyone else is struggling with this the way that I am, but on a daily basis, I'm getting anywhere from on the low end of 5 to the high end, like today, of 16 spam calls. And you can block the number. It doesn't matter. No number calls you twice. And they all leave the same stupid voicemail. We don't want you to miss out on your loan. You've been approved. I didn't apply for a loan. Probably because I knew I wouldn't get one, but also I'm not going to go to a company that uses AI prompts for a loan. I'm going to go to a local credit union in the Shenandoah Valley. Does anyone else get these calls? And they'll also spoof 540 numbers now, which is really annoying. That's my crash out of the day. That's my daily rant. I'm going to need somebody to do something to make those stop because my Verizon filter only catches but so many. It's Q101.
1: No accidents or delays to report along the interstates, both 81 and 64 are free and clear at the moment. Everything else appears to be in good shape too, but if you're seeing it and we're not saying it, call the

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2: I want a video of you taking the fork and doing the airplane to Linden with the brisket.
3: Oh, okay. Wow, yeah. Now it's gotten more elaborate just by your you saying that in Robbie's mind translates to feeding me like a baby in a high chair.
2: I have a baby nephew, okay? That's kind of fresh in mind right now, how they get to him to eat, so.
3: Yeah, that gets old real fast, by the way.
2: I'm sure it does.
1: Hold on a second. How old is your baby nephew?
2: 4 months.
3: 14.
1: They're not doing that yet.
2: No, not yet.
1: That is not how you feed a four-month-old.
2: But that is how you feed a 40-year-old. Tells you that this is
1: don't know anything about babies.
2: With babies, right? Yeah. Exactly. Is my 4-month-old nephew. So
3: It's a learning process.
1: And
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1: A mix of clouds and sunshine this afternoon. Look for a high at 82. Could see a scattered thunderstorm. Tonight, a thunderstorm early, then clouds and fog with a low near 60. Partly sunny this weekend, 80 to 85. From the News Talk 92.1 and 550 WSVA Weather Center, I'm Frank Welt.
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0: Kalani's nicer than me because I wouldn't be folding the clothes even a little bit. It's Q101, the Valley's hit music station. And every Friday through Labor Day has been a Fuel Good Friday on Q101. And what that means for you is a chance to win a $50 Sheetz gift card courtesy of Paul Obaugh Ford. Now, every Friday at 8 a.m., Brandy and Robbie announce that day's Fuel Good Friday keyword. We had one this morning. And in case you missed it, I'll go ahead and give it to you again. You text this word before midnight tonight to our text line at 434-4144. The keyword was 50, but you have to spell it out. F-I-F-T-Y. Spelling matters. If you spell it wrong, it won't enter you. So make sure your autocorrect doesn't do you dirty. F-I-F-T-Y to 434-4144. That's your chance to win a $50 Sheetz gift card, courtesy of Paul Obaugh Ford. Feel Good Friday. Right now, taking a look at traffic before we dive straight into the Old School Carpool. It's Q101.
1: No accidents or delays to report along the interstates. Both 81 and 64 are free and clear at the moment. Everything else appears to be in good shape, too. But if you're seeing it and we're not saying it, call the WSVA Traffic and News tip line at 540.
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Does anyone else think of that song and think of the wedding singer when the grandma gets up and does karaoke, or is that just a me thing? It's the Shenandoah Valley's hit music station, Q101. Riley Reed is out, which means, hi, you're stuck with me. But the good news is, it is the old school carpool on Q101.

0: Oh, Missy Elliott on the Old School Carpool on the Valley's hit music station. It is Q101. I never mind when I'm asked to fill in for Riley Reid on a Friday afternoon because I love the Old School Carpool that much. I will never have a problem with it. Now, here's something I do have a problem with, and I don't know why this was ever a thing that needed to exist, but KFC and Oreo have teamed up to create the abomination known as the fried chicken Oreo. Add an extra layer to this misery of it's a spicy fried chicken Oreo. Now, thankfully, it's only available in China, which seems to be a popular test market. Like, if they like it, they'll put it out nationwide. So hope that everyone over there hates it, because I cannot, at any point in my entire life, recall a moment where I'm eating Oreos and think to myself, I wish it tasted like spicy fried chicken and chocolate. It's just not a, it's not for me. Maybe it's for someone, but it's not for me. It's Q101.
1: No accidents or delays to report along the interstates, both 81 and 64 are free and clear at the moment. Everything else appears to be in good shape too, but if you're seeing it and we're not saying it, call the WSVA Traffic and News tip line at 540-214-2500 and let us know. 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
2: Rock, paper, scissors it at some point. Rock, paper, scissor? Rock, paper, scissor it. Anyway, we're going
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2: And guess what?
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8: Cloudy skies overnight. Look for some fog with a low

0: near 60. Tomorrow, partly sunny, high 82. Partly sunny Sunday with a high at 85. And sunny and warm on Monday, the high 89. From the News Talk 92.1 550 WSBA Weather Center, I'm Frank Welt.
1: 84 with partly cloudy skies in Bridgewater. 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

boys could fix the world if they just got back into garage bands, and I'm not terribly sure they're incorrect. It's the Valley's Hit Music Station, Q101, with the Old School Carpool.

0: and now he renovates houses. Vanilla Ice on the Old School Carpool on the Valley's hit music station. It is Q101. Alyssa filling in for Riley Reed this evening / afternoon, whatever you want to call today's time of day. But here's the thing. If you're on 81 now and you're in the Harrisonburg area, just know that they are putting up speed cameras through the construction of Harrisonburg, northbound and southbound. Now, the 30-day period of where they'll just send you a warning starts at the end of the month, and then 30 days after that, they'll just start sending tickets. I know Stanton made a ton of money off of this. I imagine Harrisonburg will make more just because we're a larger area, we're closer to DC and JMU kids. But if you find yourself commuting on 81 through Harrisonburg as they've started the widening project, just know that those speed cameras go into effect soon. Speaking of 81, let's hope that it's being on its best behavior this afternoon and take a look at traffic. It's Q101.
1: No accidents or delays to report along the interstates. Both 81 and 64 are free and clear at the moment. Everything else appears to be in good shape too, but if you're seeing it and we're not saying it, call the WSVA Traffic and News tip line at 540.
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0: 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And if you are missing out on your summer fix of a funnel cake, good news, you still have a chance to grab one at a fair. The Shenandoah County Fair kicked off tonight, and it's running until September 5th. So if you are still itching for a funnel cake, or you just really want to go do some people watching and eat some great food, the Shenco Fair in Woodstock kicks off tonight. And I'm pretty sure one of us from Q will be there sometime next week, and we'll let you know when we get the details. But come join us if that's the case, and maybe we'll split a funnel cake together. It's Q101.
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4: Cloudy skies overnight. Look for some fog with a low near 60. Tomorrow, partly sunny, high 82. Partly sunny Sunday with a high at 85. And sunny and warm on Monday, the high 89. 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

0: 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Coming up next, it is the Party Playhouse. 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
2: The weekend is here. Breathe it in and let's have some fun. Welcome to the show. My name's Cannon. That's Cannon spelled with a K. And the lines are open at 800-669-1010. Ringing in the weekend with Freya Sky later on. Let's go.

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0: Nostalgia vibes, but what were in those meatballs?
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0: It's 2026. We like to know what's in things, except for those. I don't want to know what's in those.
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0: It's Cannon. Oh, you're going on vacation. 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

Welcome to the weekend. 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So if you'd like to drop a Truth Bomb or just crash out, 800-669-1010. 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